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1: And don't make come now with me, Ribby Bongs Gang, yeah. 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

0: 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I could have swore I had a five in the bottom.
1: ¡Epa! Aquí Benito de Hernani al aparato. Joder, qué placer es estar en este grupo de sonaos. 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

0: Hola, soy Fanny de Almoradí y soy una sonada.
1: We have already in the past produced records.

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But the funds have been spent, and very well spent. And for this reason, we're now producing.

0: Last night, I had a dream. I was in the desert, and a sweet voice told me, all we need to do is jump over the moon. And I responded, wait, I gotta call all my friends, because the real world is
1: Mira cómo entra.

Yes, the bad times in life is like a telephone. You never know when it's a go ring. But when it ring, just pick it up and receive. When you finish, put down the receiver and carry on. 'Cause the sun will always shine.